The plane was way overdue, so I went inside to the airline's desk and I said, "Sir, I wonder why 1203 is so late." He said, "Oh, they probably took off late, or they may have run into some turbulent weather and had to alter their course." I went back outside and I waited at the gate and I watched the beacon light from the control tower as it whipped through the dark ebony skies as if it were

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0: Elvis Blues daar, die brug en die tyd sy in 7:29.
1: Jou stasie verkeer.
0: Let's have a look at the traffic, or will I say terrible traffic? No, not really. Gauteng, stationary vehicle on the N1 southbound at Samarand Avenue. The middle lane, the centre lane, has been closed. And then also a vehicle on the N1 northbound at Allendale, centre lane, has also been closed. And then in KwaZulu-Natal, lots of roadwork still happening there, so you have to be extra careful. Roadworks, the N3 southbound after Peter Brown Drive, the right lane has been closed. And also the N3 southbound carriageway has been switched onto the northbound carriageway in the counterflow direction between Hammersdale intersection and the M13 Key Bridge. And this is to facilitate the construction of the southbound carriageway over the next 2 years. So just bear that in mind. Roadworks also the N3 between Shongweni and Hammersdale. And then also the M3 between Ashburton and New England. Also restricted lanes there. And then also the N3 Ibiklutha and the M13 exit Paradise Valley. Restricted lanes there as well. And then in the Western Cape, let's have a look there. The M5 northbound, quite heavy at the N1, or N2 rather, inbound ramp. Very heavy traffic on that one as well. And then the N7 northbound at Bosmans Dam, also quite heavy traffic. You can expect some delays there. And then traffic, the M5 northbound, yeah, that's the one that I just mentioned now. And then water burst in the main road and Holm Firth Road in Sea Point. Please be mindful of that. Yeah, that water burst there. Pipe burst, so it's quite a lot of water. Baden-Powell Drive is open. French Hook Pass is still closed. And Chapman's Peak is open. So you can use that as well. And then also I saw something else now. The R300 towards the N1 on the left lane towards Cape Town. There was an accident that happened just before you get to the N1. So there's a couple of backed up traffic towards Voortrekker Road on the R300. And then the N1 from Paul towards Cape Town before you get to the R300. There's a little bit of traffic on that one. And then as you travel down Tigerberg Hills towards Plattekloof, that M14 to the right, you go to Panorama Hospital and left to Para North. Past the N1, very slow-moving traffic. And before you get to the M7 crossing, and that's the one to Edgemead and Goodwood, there was a motor vehicle accident there, and that's creating a little bit of backed-up traffic. Not much, but yeah, it does a little bit. And then the R27, that's from Blauberg Strand, round about Woodbridge Island and Mullerton Golf Club. There's some slow-moving traffic there, as well as just before it links up to the N1 there at the harbour to the right-hand side, and that's as you travel from Blauberg towards the N1 to the right to the harbour. That's where the container department is, and on the right-hand side, industrial area. So there's lots of trucks and movement there, so just be mindful of that. Then the elevated freeway into Cape Town. If you are on the N1 and you are moving towards the convention center, the hotel there, complex there on the corner, please allow people to move in front of you. Be nice to them, and if it was you that were given the opportunity to move in, Mr., Mrs., Miss, please thank them as well. And as you get to the first set of robots, the left lane will take you back into Cape Town. The middle one will go up to Gardens, Kloof Neck, Table Mountain. And it's a perfect day for Table Mountain, I must say. And then the first set of robots to the right will take you into the waterfront. The second and the third will take you into Sea Point. Then the N2 is not looking bad at all. Yeah, there's a little bit of traffic as you just pass the M7 bridge underneath. Yeah, there's a little bit of traffic, and that's slow moving until you reach Vince Bellotti Hospital. Not bad at all. At least it is moving. And then the M5 from Axis Park, this is normal traffic, so you get to the Vincent Bellotti Hospital, and then a little bit of slow-moving traffic from the N2 towards the N1. Footricker Road is also fairly busy. And then the M3, as you pass the access, Weinberg Park rather, you'll get slow-moving traffic until you reach round about Newlands Forest. But it moves, it's not standing still, it is moving. Ever so slowly, I must add. Baden-Powell Drive is open, so no crisis there. Do remember the piece or the stretch of roads between Strandfontein and Musenberg Surf Emporium. That's the part that's just next to the ocean. Loose sand, debris may be, or that should most probably are, on the surface of the road, so just be careful. Don't slip, don't slide, don't fall. And Voortrekker Road from Chaos River or Blackheath, Chaos River, Belleville, Parra, Goodwood, Mainland area, all the major city centres, the centres business hub is busy. So just be mindful of that. And yeah, that's about it for the traffic for now.
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0: Time check at the moment, 7:37. 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
1: And in your world headlines at this morning, the 29th, key updates on the Ukraine, the Middle East, the U.S. And South Africa. The most urgent development includes renewed Russian drone strikes on Kiev, Netanyahu's secret trip to Abu Dhabi, and mass shooting in Johannesburg and Cape Town. Good morning. It's 8 o'clock, and I've got a summary of world headlines, what's happening in the world today. Well, global highlights, war in the Ukraine. Russia drone struck Kiev's National Academy of Science, killing at least seven people and damaging cultural landmarks. And fires broke out in the city center. And President Zelensky, he warned that North Korea may send 10,000 troops to support Russia. And then in the Middle East, the Israeli Prime Minister Benjamin Netanyahu secretly visited Abu Dhabi to meet the UAE president, signaling closer ties despite a tension with Hamas. Renewed fighting in Yemen has killed more than 800 people and then worsening the humanitarian crisis there as well. And in Europe, Pope Leo XIV urged Europe to defend multilateralism and democracy, warning against fragmentation. And in Germany, the town voted to stop installing Holocaust memorial plague outside homes, sparking a huge debate in Germany. And then within the United States, Trump announced a $15 billion steel mill project in Iowa, and that is the largest in the U.S. history. Senate Republicans are distancing themselves from Trump amid controversies over taxpayer-funded ads. Crime and justice, New York Times engineer was shot dead in California. His in-laws have been arrested for murder. Yeah. Tennessee prepares for its first execution of a woman in 200 years, Christa Pike, after clemency was denied. And technology, OpenAI canceled the release of its first Astra AI model, citing safety concerns. And then in South Africa, at least 27 people were killed in two mass shootings, 17 in Johannesburg, 10 in Cape Town. And then police discovered 11th body in Springs, Ekurhuleni, amid the femicide crisis. And that was yesterday, if I remember correctly. And the ANC campaigning in Etuqueni, with President Ramaphosa warning candidates of the mammoth task ahead of the 2026 election. Transport safety, head-on collision in Mtabatuba, KwaZulu-Natal, killed 11 people and injured 8 people. And then Pretoria is resisting U.S. pressure after Washington imposed visa restrictions on certain South Africans. So, yeah, that's headlines. Ukraine, war, Russia attack, and Middle East, Netanyahu visiting the Prime Minister of Saudi Arabia, and killings, mass shootings in South Africa, and then also Trump's building the biggest steel factory ever built in the U.S. Yeah, and that's about the headlines that I have for you from the world. Let's have a look at the market indicators. The rand against the dollar, 16 rand 45, 18 rand 68 to the euro, 11 rand 51 cents to the Australian dollar, and then 21 rand 76 cents, and that's what £1 will cost you. And then the Chinese currency, yuan, 2 rand and 45, and 1 Russian ruble, 19 cents for a ruble, still the cheapest around. And then the gold price, $4,134.49 per fine ounce. And Brent crude oil up slightly with 1.97%. And the current price for a barrel of Brent crude, $107.35. Yeah, our fuel price is definitely going up very soon. And the Bitcoin, $82,189.62 for the Bitcoin price. The other cryptocurrency I see, they actually showed a downward downward trade. It's fairly volatile at the moment. I think the world politics is creating quite a volatile financial market. Yeah, the Dow Jones indicator is 51,482. The Hang Seng, 24,456. NASDAQ, 26,820. So, yeah, it's fairly volatile at the moment. So, yeah. Anyway, that's the end of our news brought to you by Yoast Arcy and in collaboration with Money Market and Google and Al Jazeera News.
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0: ContraScience,
1: 1967. And the time check at the moment is 7 minutes past 8 o'clock. comment that I want to make is not necessarily the comment that the station holds. But for me, one of the entertainers in the world that, how can I put it, she came to fame when I was a young man, and she won the Eurovision Song Contest. Then she was slowly but surely moving up into the world. You never heard anything bad about her. She never ventured into the politics, as some artists do. She stayed out of bad limelight. She performed. And then she became quite ill, and I'm sure you know who I'm talking about, the one and only Celine Dion. And apparently she's doing so well, and you know that she sang at the Eiffel Tower in the opening of the Olympic Games. She did that performance. She's not out of the woods yet, but she is doing a thing. So Celine Dion, and I spoke about the Fashion Week there in Paris, that the South Africans are presented there for the first time or in a long time that South Africa has been presented or present in that fashion show. Now, Celine, apparently, she appeared, she performed at this Fashion Week with a surprise gig right at the end of that. Isn't that amazing? She is truly an amazing person, good by heart. Yeah, we all have our faults, and I'm sure she also has a couple of them. But you never hear that. You never know about that. She's always been good and friendly and humble. And, yeah, what a woman. Yeah, Celine Dion. And she performed this one, actually, I'm Alive.

0: Yeah, so that was Celine Dion, yeah, performing a show on stage after 6 years after she was diagnosed with stiff person syndrome in 2022. And yeah, it's about 30,000 people that sold out. Yeah, can you believe it? My heart will go on. She sang and she apparently broke down in tears and she said, I promised myself not to cry. But yeah, what a brilliant person she is. Yeah, and we wish her all the very best, and may she give us good music still for years to come. Yeah, she's about 58, I think, if I remember correctly. I saw somewhere, at the age of 58, and she's back. And I really hope that, she will give us some more music. Yeah, fantastic. Well done, Celine. Merci, merci, madame.
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0: Ja, soos jy nou gesê het, content de très revoir. Ja, welcome back, Celine. The Rembrandts, I'll be there for you. But before we get to that, let's do the weather first.
4: Jou stasie weer.
0: Right, this is the African Weather Service. They've issued a yellow level 2 warning for severe thunderstorms in the northwest, Gauteng, Mpumalanga, Highveld, southwest Limpopo, and then also the northern Free State and the far northeastern part of the Northern Cape. Yeah, contradiction there, eh? The far northeastern part of the Northern Cape. Thunderstorms are also expected to bring heavy rain, strong damaging winds, hail, severe lightning, which could lead to flooding of vulnerable roads, low-lying areas and bridges, as well as damage to settlement and infrastructure. So, yeah, once again, don't take chances to go over bridges with water. You don't know the strength of that water. Rather be safe than sorry. Gauteng, cloudy and cold, but cool in the far north. Scattered rainfall and thunder showers are expected. Pretoria, 13 degrees Celsius your minimum and 18 your maximum. Johannesburg, 11 to 16 degrees Celsius, and then Vereeniging, 11 to 16 as well. And then Mpumalanga, cloudy, cool to warm with scattered rainfalls and thunderstorms. Mbombela, 12 to a maximum of 13. Yeah, not very hot to them. Emalahleni, 12 to 13 as well. Ermelo, 7 to 10. Standerton, 8 to 12. And then Skukuza, beautiful, 15 degrees Celsius and a maximum of 27. Skukuza, yeah, go for it. Limpopo, cloudy, cold with isolated showers and thunder showers, but scattered in the southwest, southern and central parts. Polokwane, 14 to 16 degrees Celsius. Palabora, 15 to 17. Zandine, 13 to a maximum of 14. Musina, 16 to 18. And Lepalale, 16 to 19. And Mokopane, 15 to 18. Yeah, Limpopo also not a very high temperature, so fairly cool, coldish there. So just be prepared for that. And then the northwest, cloudy, windy, and cool with scattered rainfall and thunder showers. Potchefstroom, 14 to 19. Mahikeng, 16 to 22. Rustenburg, 16 to a maximum of 20. And Freiburg, 13 to a maximum of 25. And then the Free State, cold in the east, otherwise cloudy and cool with isolated showers and thunder showers, but scattered in the north. Bloemfontein, 10 to a maximum of 21. Yeah, there's about 11 degrees, so not too bad. Bethlehem, 9 to 13. Kroonstad, 12 to 19. Vicksburg, 8 to 16. And Sasselburg, 17, your maximum, and 13, your minimum. And then the Northern Cape, fair and warm, but partly cloudy in the east with isolated showers and thunder showers. And then the wind along the coast will be moderate to fresh northwesterly. Upington, 12 to a maximum of 30, which is very nice. Kimberley,

0: 8 to 23. Alexander Bay, not too bad either. 17 degrees, your minimum, and then 30, your maximum, which is nice. Sutherland, 4 to 22. And then the Western Cape is going to be a very, very warm, hot day here. Partly cloudy over the northeastern parts in the morning. Otherwise, fair weather and cool to warm, but warm and very hot along the west coast. The wind will blow fresh to strong northeasterly along the south coast in the morning. Otherwise, moderate to fresh southeasterly, but strong to almost gale force along the southwest coast. Cape Town, 15 to a maximum of 33. Fredendal, 14 to 33. George, 9 to 20. Worcester, 10 to 32. And Beaufort West, 8 to 23. And then the Eastern Cape, initially partly cloudy along the coast in the western part of the Eastern Cape. Otherwise, fine and cool. Partly cool, partly cloudy, cool in the south of the escarpment in the eastern half. And then it'll become cloudy along the coast from late afternoon with rain in the evening along the coast and over the Kai River area. And the wind along the coast will be moderately easterly. Quiberca, 14 to a maximum of 21. Robertsabuque, 4 to 23. Kuhumpu City, 14 to 17. Port St. John's, 11 to 17. And Tata, 6 to a maximum of 18. And then KwaZulu-Natal, fog patches in the morning and the evening over the interior. Otherwise, cloudy and cold to cool. And a few showers are expected, but these will be scattered along the coast and towards the far north. The wind along the coast will be light to moderate, south to southwesterly, turning east to southeasterly in the afternoon. Durban, 16 to a maximum of 20. Richards Bay, 15 to 20. Pietermaritzburg, 10 to 17. And then Umnambiti, 10 to a maximum of 14. And that's a look at the weather.
1: Hierdie weerverslag was moontlik gemaak deur Namibian Clearing Agency, clearing goods between South Africa and Namibia.
0: And before we go to the Rembrandts, I'll be there for you. Let's do this.

I'm just looking at the traffic as well. Gauteng, nothing changed, nothing new. KwaZulu-Natal as well, nothing new. And in the Western Cape also, nothing new at the moment. I'll just update things. But in the meantime, let's do the Rembrandt, sir. I'll be there for you.

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0: En die tijd is zo 8:32. Morgen voor allemaal wat saam keier. Lekker dat jullie saam met ons keier. Kom ons gaan loeren vinnig daar naar die verkeer.
1: Jouw stasie verkeer.
0: Let's just see if there's something else. A motor vehicle accident, Gauteng, on the N1 northbound at Allendale. Two left lanes have been closed. And then also a stationary vehicle on the N1 northbound after Rivonia Road. The center lane has been closed. The roads are not that busy. And then the stationary vehicle on the N1 northbound at Allendale, the center lane was closed. And that one I also shared with you a little bit earlier on. And then also another stationary vehicle on the N1 northbound at Buklu. That one was cleared. All right, so that is for Gauteng. Then the KwaZulu-Natal, lots of roadworks as well on the road. So please be mindful, especially as you travel on holiday or coming back next week. Roadworks on the N3 southbound at Peter Brown. Exit right lane closed. And then also do remember the N3 southbound carriageway has been switched onto the northbound carriageway, and that's in counterflow direction between Hammersdale and the M13 Kier Bridge, and that's to create a new southbound carriageway, and that will happen over the next 2 years. The N3 between Chongweni and Hammersdale, also restricted lanes. The N3 Ashburton and New England, also restricted lanes, and that's between those two. And then the N3 between Ibiklutha and the M13 exit Paradise Valley, and that's also restricted lanes. So, yeah, once again, just be mindful of that. And then in the Western Cape, the roads are still busier for this time of the day. The N2 outbound just before Victoria, a little bit congested then. And then the motor vehicle accident on the N2 inbound at Bunga Avenue, two lanes will close. You can expect some delays there. And then also a stationary vehicle on the N1 outbound after Plattekloof Road. All lanes are open, so but you can expect a little bit of a delay. Not too much. Slightly delayed. I saw something else now that I wanted to say. The N2, that was the accident. So the N2 from the M10, that's before you get to the M7, that's as you pass the runway, that turn off to the airport. Let me just get my bearings here. Slow moving traffic there due to an accident that happened before the M17. There at the Langa Bridgetown Cuton area, there was two accidents very close, within 100 meters of each other, so that's creating a little bit of a problem. And then the M5 from Sabron Park, there the M18, nice flowing, slow moving, not much, a little bit of traffic on that road. The M3 from Weinberg Park as well till Newland Forest, also very little. I just want to get back to the N1. The N1 from Tigerberg Hills, as you go down towards Century City, N1 City, that part of the road. They're busy with road works on both sides, and on both sides there's slower moving traffic, but at least the traffic is moving. So, there's movement on that. The M7 from the N1 is a little bit traffic right through until you reach the N2 on both directions, especially there in the Epping industrial areas. The R27 from Blauberg Strand, the Milderton Golf Club, there, round about there, there's a little bit of slow moving traffic. And then as you approach the N1, do remember the entrance to the harbour for the container part of the harbour, and on the other side, the opposite side, the industrial areas. There's lots of trucks and movement there, so just be careful there. Just be mindful. The elevated freeway into town is quite heavy at the moment. And do remember, as you enter, go around the corner there, the convention center, the hotel there, the lane or the robots there, if you turn left, you will move back into Cape Town. The middle or the center lane will take you up into Kloof Neck Gardens and Table Mountain, and the first set of robots to the right will take you back into the waterfront, and the second and the third will take you into Sea Point. So just bear that in mind. And yeah, that's about it for the traffic that I can see. Let me see if I can see something else for you. The R44, Hermon Road, before Olifant Kop Road in Wellington. Two vehicles involved there in an accident. One vehicle apparently left the road, but the people are on duty to assist there. So just also take cognizance of that. So it's the R44, Hermon Road, before Olifant Kop Road in Wellington. The two vehicles there. So that's a look at the traffic.
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0: Opstaantyd ontbyt, en as jy en was saam jou keier, kom ons luister nog so 'n stukkie musiek. 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

0: you need a hero. No, you don't need a hero in your life. You are in the hero in many people's life. Jy moet net raak sien. Baie mense sien jou as 'n hero. I see you as the hero, and that's why I love to be with you every single day from 12 through 2 o'clock doing the 80s live from the studio. And it's hot outside today. It's probably going to get around about 30 degrees. You're with Gary Gaser, the English Division, the 80s guru, through until 2 o'clock. And that brought to you by none other than...
1: Hey Gert, waarna toe is jy alweer op?
2: Nee, Jan, alweer op pad na Mibbe toe met 'n vrag uitvoerprodukte.
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2: Nee, wat? 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
0: So you're with Gary Gaser, the English Division, the 80s gurus, right through until 2 o'clock. Let's do a bit of Human League, Don't You Want Me. Human League was a band that was put together in 1977. There's only 3 members currently in the band. There was more than that before. Susan and Sully, Joan Catherell and Philip Oakey. The rest of the band actually far away. So Human League is smaller than what it was. But in the modern era, you don't need 1 million people to make up a band. I mean, there's so much additional equipment that's available to you to be able to make up all the lovely sounds. So Human League, Don't You Want Me?

Yeah, that's my group by the name of Wang Chung, which has got it means something like Yellow Tuesday or something like that. I actually had a look at it now, and it didn't make a whole bunch of sense to me. But what I can tell you is my next artist is something that's a major loss to the music industry. Whitney Houston. Whitney Elizabeth Houston. Sure. American singer, actress, and film producer. She's one of the biggest voices ever, like in history, not in just decades, in history. I mean, she sold over 220 million records. 220 million. It's unbelievable. You can't picture numbers like that. She was known as the voice. She had 7 consecutive Billboard Hot 100 number ones. 7 consecutive number ones. And I mean, the movie, okay, Waiting to Exhale was such a well-known movie, but The Bodyguard, I mean, The Bodyguard, I mean, that's legend. Unfortunately, she would have been 63 years old now. In fact, she was born in 1963 in Newark in New Jersey, and due to substance abuse, passed away 11th of February on 2012, 14 years ago. That Whitney Houston left this planet. But her music has never weakened, not at all. Her music is still as strong as what it ever was. And I mean, she played strong kind of music. I mean, listen to this one I'm going to play you now. It's called I Want to Dance with Somebody. This is what you call strong music. And listen to the sound of this amazing, amazing voice. She could cover more octaves than just about anybody in the history of music.

0: Jou nou die ander dag loop gooi ek mos petrol in by die se garage, Q4 in Label weg. 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
1: Right, let's have a look at tomorrow's weather. A bit of a mixture throughout the country, from one extreme to the other. East London's got a bit of sunshine today. That all goes away. It just gets completely clouded over tomorrow, 12 through to 20. Port Elizabeth, it's all about the cloudiness and the rain today. Tomorrow's the invert. Goes 12, 22. Uppington's a top of 27 today. It goes even higher. It goes 17, 27, sunny skies. And in fact, Thursday, it goes even hotter. It goes up to 29. Rainy in Polokwane for today, tomorrow, and for Thursday as well. It's going to be 11, 19, all cloudy tomorrow. Sun stays out in Bloemfontein, but it goes down in the temperature, goes 10 through to 20 degrees. Raining today in Durban. It's been a lot of rain in Durban. Tomorrow the sun comes out a little, and then it becomes completely sunny by Thursday. But tomorrow will be cloudy with a bit of sunshine, 15 through 20. And then Johannesburg, rain today, rain tomorrow, 11 through 19 degrees. Then Pretoria, it's going to be 13 through 22. Having a look at Cape Town, it's supposed to top out at 33 today. Doesn't feel like it's going to get to that yet, given it's already after 12:30, but I suppose it's still going to warm up later on. And tomorrow is going to be a scorching Cape Town. It's going to be 36 degrees, 16 to 36, not a day to be doing any work in the garden.
0: Hierdie weerverslag was moontlik gemaak deur Namibian Clearing Agency, clearing goods between South Africa and Namibia.
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2: 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Ons maak hardeware maklik vir almal.

Whoa. Oh, you're on Sid Varum, 12:48. Yeah, at 1 o'clock, we're going to do the news. Up next is Joan Jett. Remember Joan Jett and the Blackhearts? Well, she was born in 1958, American singer, songwriter, guitarist, businesswoman, and actress. Wow. Makes you think a little bit, eh? She's quite an accomplished lady. And I must say that she's got a name linked to some very, very good music. This is just one of hers. I love rock and roll.

0: Hierdie program word met trots geborg deur Jacaranda Hardeware, jou een-stop hardewarewinkel.
1: Ja, maar Jacaranda Hardeware. Ek was lanklaas daar gewees, ek weer het reg gemaak daarso. All right, it's on the hour. It's exactly on the hour. So let's have a look at the latest news. So in the news today, political parties and independent candidates contesting the KwaZulu-Natal local government elections will sign the electoral code of conduct today. According to the ISC, 101 parties and 104 independent candidates will contest the elections in 54 municipalities in the province. The ceremony will take place at the Olive Convention Centre in Durban. The IEC's provincial electoral officer, Ntombithu Masinga, says the parties will commit to opposing political violence, intimidation, and disinformation. Alleged cartel member Vusumuzi Kat Matlala and his two companies are due to appear in the Pretoria Regional Court today, along with 13 co-accused in connection with the 228 million Medicare 24 police tender case. Matlala withdrew from a plea and sentence agreement with the state in July after the Commercial Crime Court rejected an agreement between the state and his lawyers for an 8-year prison sentence. The investigative Directorate Against Corruption, or IDAC, says the case is expected to be transferred to the High Court. The South African Council of Churches says a national day of mourning should be considered in light of the recent spate of mass shootings. At least 34 people were shot dead in incidents in the Western Cape and Gauteng over the weekend. According to the Council of Churches, this indicates the decline of moral values in society. The Council Secretary General Mazwandile Molo says that Africans have been desensitized to violence and lives are no longer worth much. He called for the attackers to be caught and prosecuted. And news from abroad, Zimbabwean police say one person has died in a stampede at the National Sports Stadium in Harare. Thousands of spectators were at the stadium for a match between the national soccer team of Zimbabwe and the Democratic Republic of Congo. The DRC won the qualifier for next year's African Cup of Nations 2-1. It was the first international soccer match in Harare in 5 years. The national stadium had previously been banned from hosting matches because it did not meet the standards of the Confederation of African Football. Zimbabwean police have launched an investigation into the stampede and say a full report on the incident will be issued. And in closing, Israel says a senior Hamas commander was killed in an airstrike earlier this morning. Izzaldin Albaik was reportedly the head of Hamas armed wing in the northern Gaza. The airstrike hit an apartment building at the Nasser neighborhood of Gaza City. Israeli Prime Minister Benjamin Netanyahu and Defense Minister Israel Katz say Baik was involved in planning attacks and recruiting members for Hamas. That's your news on the hour. So next up, I've got PJ Powers, and the song's called Jabulani. Now, PJ Powers basically rose to fame fronting the 80s band Hotline. And, of course, the main song at that song at that time was Jabulani. And then also had international success with Ladysmith Black Mbazu on the song called World in Union. I mean, she's won so many awards. I mean, over four decades, literally, was her real intense career. Gold and platinum records, Lifetime Achievements Awards, collaboration with global stars, you name it, PJ Powers. Sure. Well, she is 66 years of age and presently living in Durban. Here's some interesting information for you.

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0: You ever dance with the devil? Right.
1: Hold that, there's nothing to do.
2: Yeah, the 80s show, 12 through little 2, Monday through little Friday. Let's talk about Simple Minds, Baltimore Police, Ellen Garrity, Kylie Minogue, Europe. But let's first of all play you a bit of Cutting Crew and I Just Died in Your Arms.

0: Oktobermaand is Bilder Haasendal Kuilsrivier sy eerste verjaarsdag. 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Spesiale aanbiedings om jou sak te pas. Bilder Haasendal. Get to Builders. Get it done.
1: Yeah, get to Builders, get it done. We're going to be there that day as well with the outside broadcast unit. Love being there. Yes, altijd baie mense wat inkom en hulle vaai en sê hello en hoe gaan het dan. And the nicest part is when they walk out, they're still smiling. Dis nie 'n kwessie van, jy sê, al my geld is nou weg. They get some very good prices there on those specials days. Well, they get good prices there every single day. So it's always a great one for us to be there at Builders Haasendal. Well, that's a great one. Talking about a great one, Eddie Grant. Eddie Grant has got quite a history as well. And if you think about it, Eddie Grant, you can't believe it, he's like 78 years old already.

Wow, we've had some lovely music so far. We've got a lot of good 80s still to come, and we are 28 past the hour of one. Another band that stirred up quite a storm, basically from the late 70s and then going into the 80s, was a band by the name of Police, English rock band, and they were formed in London. And they also had some pretty good music that they put out. Pretty much started out as a punk rock band, but they soon started to incorporate reggae into that as well. Yet another band in the 80s that fused different genres together. This one is called from Police, and it's called Every Breath You Take.

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1: It's time to go back
0: into time. Flashback to the 80s.

Europe, the final countdown. Well, it is actually the final countdown for me. It's time for me to say cheers and goodbye to you for today. Hope you've enjoyed our time together on this lovely Tuesday. I hope you're going to join us every single day of the week, every single week from here on out, right until Christmas. We're not going to be taking off. We're going to be with you every single day. And laat weet jou vriende. Kijk, dis nie net ouer mense wat hou van 80s muziek. Dis baie van die jonger mense wat ook mal is oor 80s muziek. So, let your friends and family know what you do from 12 to 2 every day of the week. From me, from now, the Scatman, the 80s guru, the English division, I'm going to play you out with Alphaville. Sounds like a melody. I'll be back tomorrow. Cheers, everybody.

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1: Dis weer tyd vir die jaarlikse AP Bazaar Tygerberg. Op die 7de November kuier die jou stasie buiteuitsendingswaandjie by die Alpha Hengel Club saam en daar word potjiekos gemaak. 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

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Dan kom ons luister bykie wat sê Belinda Carlisle. 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Please, leave a light on.

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